0: PT Country.
1: He works way too much for way too little. He drinks way too early till

you just get bored, and then you change your mind for something else to do. And your heart gets bored with your mind and it changes you. 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I wish you love, I wish you happiness. I wish you love.

0: Og god morgen til deg fra meg, og hjertelig velkommen til radioen. Takk som på P10 Country. Mitt navn Harald Thune. Bli med deg frem til 12 på det som årsdagen. 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Den første var jo Folsom Prison, kom året før. 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Og det har jeg ikke tenkt på før akkurat i dag, at det betyr jo at denne single, det var en sommersingle, så den herved utropt av meg til tidenes sommersingle. Er du ikke enig i at det må være A Boy Named Sue?
1: Well, my daddy left home when I was three, and he didn't leave much to Ma and me, just this old guitar and an empty bottle of booze. Now, I don't blame him because he run and hid, but the meanest thing that he ever did was before he left, he went and named me Sue. Well, he must have thought that it was quite a joke, and it got a lot of laughs from lots of folks. It seems I had to fight my whole life through. Some gal would giggle and I'd get red, and some guy'd laugh and I'd bust his head. I'll tell you, life ain't easy for a boy named Sue.

peeling stud, such a dirty mangy dog that named me Sue. 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

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But I busted a chair right across his teeth, and we crashed through the wall and into the street, kicking and a-gouging in the mud and the blood and the beard. I tell you, I fought tougher men, but I really can't remember when. He kicked like a mule and he bit like a crocodile. I heard him laugh and then I heard him cuss, and he went for his gun to pull mine first. He stood there looking at me and I saw him smile. He said, son, this world is rough, and if a man's gonna make it, he's gotta be tough. And I know I wouldn't be there to help you along. So I give you that name and I said goodbye. I knew you'd have to get tough or die. And it's that name that helped to make you strong. Yeah. He said, now you just fought one hell of a fight, and I know you hate me and you got the right to kill me now, and I wouldn't blame you if you do. But you ought to thank me before I die for the gravel in your guts and the spit in your eye, cause I'm the son of a bitch that named you Sue. Yeah, well, what could I do? What could I do?

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1: Petty Country.

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0: Jeg følger jo de mange country-hitlistene tett, og der har jeg sett at Cody Johnson har vært høyt oppe med The Fall, en låt han faktisk ikke skrev selv.
1: You know, writing a song, blank sheet of paper, that's a whole different side of your brain. Listening to a song and figuring out what you can make of it, or whether it does fit, is a completely different side of your brain. I think when I heard The Fall, I just kind of thought, the ride, the fall, you think about cowboys.
2: Cowboy, that
1: fits. 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So the relatability to everyone across the world, no matter what their walk of life is what really struck me with that song.

0: de ga oss mange, mange store låter. Eagles, her fikk du en av dem, Line Eyes på P10 Country. 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
1: The story behind Pick Me Up, I wrote this song with John Knight and Ross Copperman. I didn't really have a song in my repertoire that was very laid-back country, riding down the back roads, you know, listening to George Strait type of song. So I'm glad that I got to write this with them, and I had to pay homage to George Strait because I feel like I'm being adopted into the Texas family. My husband's from Texas, so remember the Alamo. It's been

0: Who's the bed? 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
1: I love to take in all of the new artists, a lot of the new artists that I haven't even met
2: yet. Are there any that you're most excited about?
1: Great opportunity. You know, Ellie Langley is somebody that I've, when I heard, first heard her song come out, I thought, wow, this is the real thing.
2: Yeah.
1: And I realized how much I'd been missing hearing that authenticity. Musically, the production-wise, her voice, her lyrics.

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1: Oops, Spurs.
0: To the flow now, ooh.
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